0: this is a beautiful journey of another village, few of the villages in Mewat. The picture speaks volume because आप देख सकते हैं कि मेवात में ही छाइसा भी है और मेवात में ही तारू भी है और कल्चर कैसे डिफरेंट है आपको बहुत ही क्लियरली नजर आ रहा है कि औरतें खुल के बात कर रही हैं और वहां पे हमें औरतों के साथ 3-4 साल काम करने के बाद औरतों ने अपने मुंह खोले और अपनी बात लोगों के सामने रखी. That is the difference you can see within one, I should say, the district. So that is the beauty of Reed, because Reed understands the culture of the people, the challenges of the people, the dynamics of the community, and work accordingly. That is how we are succeeding and walking step by step with very much consciousness and a great, vision. So that we can empower people, we can move from one village to another village. और ये वाला सेंटर भी इनॉग्रेट करने के लिए गुड़गांव के कमिश्नर ऑल द वे तारू जिन्होंने ये सेंटर इनॉग्रेट किया था और 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exactly the community needs. And Smita Rai speaks with the donors and we convince the donor that we have to strategize the needs of the community in a manner that they should not feel that Reed is not for them. That is very, very important for us. And we develop our linkages with each child, each woman, each person of the community so that they should feel that Reed is at their back. That's all I just wanted to say, Dr. Mishra.
1: You compare from the day one to today situations, one can easily find the difference. Difference in their dressing sense, difference in their, personality, the way they speak. The way they do the everyday things, the way they present themselves, the way they go to the center, the way they interact with the people, these are all visible changes. If a third party agency comes to evaluate the Reed activities at Mewat, they will realize the power of presence of Reed in the area. I am telling you as an honest student of anthropology. The change that we have experienced in past, 10-12 years these change are mainly among the women and also among the youth. You know, the perceptual change what you see. They have changed their perception about the, you know, the divide between inside and outside agencies. Now there is no such divide in the locality. If you go there, you are being welcome. Where initially, first time we went there, we were doubtful. They were, we were a doubtful element for them. They had doubt in everything that we were doing, you know. Now this doubt is, doubt doesn't exist. Now there is a sense of, belonging. Ki wo hamare saath hai. Namita says, Reed has embedded impression the community and they welcome. Oh, really?
0: Educating donors is also very important. Donors wanted us to establish the center in Gurgaon, but Smita convinced them that there is a need in Mewat. So we took them to Mewat and they saw the area and they realized themselves, yes, there is a deeper and greater need in Mewat rather than establishing or investing in Gurgaon. And we as Reed team committed that we are ready to work in that area. Unfortunately, the pandemic came and we immediately switched over to the hybrid model. But we are ready to overcome the challenges. It's never late. And we are committed that we will be able to do justice with our programs, with the communities, wherever we are working. And we will continue with the struggle of reaching them with the programs they need the most.
1: Yes, that is true. I tell you one thing. It is not the issue of convincing or educating the donor. It is an issue of knowing what you are doing, confident on yourself. So you know what you were doing, you had the guts and power to tell them, look, we are the people who have been working there with their, you know, mind and spirit. You know, with their, you know, we, you can come anytime and see the, you know, visible changes. So then donor came and donor became happy with your performance there because they obtained the database directly from the people, interacted with the people, and they realized the visible changes. You know, that was the major thing that I think, you know, like anybody if go and you know,
0: I would also like to mention here, during COVID, like in March when the lockdown was announced, we immediately conducted the workshops on mental health through Sonia Bhandari and mm-hmm. reached to more than 200 women online. Women started walking half an hour, 1 hour to reach to the center where those who did not have Android phones. To listen to Sonia Bhandari, our consultant who is a mental health expert, to know how they can stable their minds during this pandemic. And it really paid us a lot because women were stable, women knew how to handle the challenges, women knew how to handle the attitudes of the family members. So nothing wrong happened in the harmony of the family that we explain to them with love and affection. That was really a hit program of Reed India, I should say that. This is the vision we carry along because we don't want to, create setbacks for the community. We really want to rejuvenate them time and again. Whatever they need, our support, we are ready to provide.
1: You see, in anthropology, we call it native intelligence. You know, what is native intelligence? You create a sense of nativity within yourself. You, as I have told you, you go there as participant, observer, as an insider, as a family member, as a member of society, get yourself connected with them, and then they open up. Once they are open up, they share their pains, their pleasures, their agonies, their shortcomings, their limitations, their power, their weaknesses. And then you realize, oh, these are the areas, these are the weak areas where we need to attack. These are the areas where we just need to sharpen them. These are the areas where the massive programs are required. And accordingly, you make up your mind to prepare the projects, identify the donors, because every donor has it's you know, interesting. Yeah. So accordingly, you select everything, and that you and Smita and your entire team, you have been doing it very correctly. And this is something, you know, with you know, bare minimum, you know, resources. Because if you compare yourself with the government and other big agencies, you are very small, you are a small fish. And even with this small, you know, amount of money and with very little human resources, you go to the area and change the people. This is the example for those who are working in the grassroots area with the most able community like Mewati. So it is very much needed such thing. Thank you, everybody. Thank you, Dr. Geeta Malhotra. It was the day today.
0: I would like to, sir, thank you, Mahipal, for making all these films on.
1: Yes.
2: He's a movie maker.
1: Yeah. Bye-bye. God bless you.
3: मैं शुक्रिया अदा करती हूँ गीता मैम और रेड इंडिया का, क्योंकि मुझे ये फील्ड के दौरान ही पता चला था कि यहाँ पर एक सेंटर है, और मैंने उस सेंटर में जाकर कंप्यूटर सीखा, और उसके बाद मैंने दिल्ली महिला आयोग में जॉब ज्वाइन की, और जो मैं दीपशिखा में ही दूसरे प्रोजेक्ट में काम करती हूँ दिल्ली महिला आयोग में, वो सब संभव हो पाएगा आपकी वजह से गीता मैम. थैंक यू.

0: companies also. So they don't know what Green India. So I have to explain them each and everything about Green, about the community, about the children coming to the center, what services we are giving at the center, what are the facilities that are being offered to the students in Green India. So this happens every time, and the visitors are very frequent in Badagaon center. So last year, like pandemic se to abhi tak sirf do hi visits hui hain, but 2018 and 19 was full of visitors. I mean, every month there is somebody has to come to the center, and we sometimes feel like surprise that they are saying we are sitting over here in the office, and we see somebody moving inside the office, and I was like, good afternoon sir. So means आप काम कर रहे हो तो एकदम disturb mind में and everybody कोई आगे सामने से खड़ा हो जाता है, like I take 2 minutes to think that who are they, means like कभी कभी चेहरा ही नहीं याद आता कि कौन है ये. So it happens sometimes with me.
1: And when you deal with the community, then you just simply motivate them, encourage them, listen to their issues, problems, and then you, you know, inspire them to come to the center regularly, right? So these yes, two ma'am. Things go parallel. Right?
0: Exactly, ma'am. I remember one story.
1: Yeah, please continue.
0: Ma'am, I remember one story. There was one girl in my beauty section. She was a trainer in beauty and bar. So she was coming from like 7 to 8 kilometers far away. Ma'am, the one boy was there who was continuously usko pareshan karne ja raha tha morning mein aane ke time pe, morning shaam ko jaane ke time pe. Then ma'am, she complained 2-3 times to me ki ma'am main nahi aaungi center, ma'am mujhe nahi sikhana, because abhi ghar mein pata chal jayega to ma'am bahut problem ho jayegi mere liye. And she was a trainer, so even though she was a student also, then I had to take care of it. 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
1: Sana, major of the population in Barabanki and Badagaon are Muslim population, right? And many girls come from these families to your center. Are there any stories of delayed age at marriage or continuing higher education, convincing their parents that they want to learn more from the Reed Center and establish themselves, then they'll get married?
0: Yes, ma'am. And there was one girl, she was coming to the center from 2018 only. So in 2019, when she was about to get married, she came to me ki ma'am, maine to pehle apne mom papa ko bol diya ki aap shaadi to meri kar rahe ho, but main jab tak apna advanced teaching ka course center se mera pura bhi ho jayega tab tak main sisal nahi chahiye, mujhe nahi jana wahan. 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Muslim communities mein to स्पेशली जैसे बच्चे 10-12 में लड़कियाँ आ जाती है, पेरेंट्स स्टार्ट सर्चिंग फॉर देयर मैरिज. बट मैम अ बिग ट्रांसफॉर्मेशन हैज आल्सो कम हियर इन बड़ागांव. आई हैव आल्सो अर्लियर 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That we have to counsel the parents, we have to counsel the girls, and they come and they discuss with me everything, especially the Muslim communities.
1: Very nice, very nice. It's very satisfying to know all these things, because it's not only about Muslim community or a Hindu community. The jo hamare regulations banaye ki mentally, physically, socially, the girl should be prepared to get married, only then she should get married. Aur chautha component jo abhi add ho raha hai ki she should be economically independent also, because COVID has taught us many things to be independent and be ready to support the family when any emergencies come in the family. So वो भी हमारे सेंटर की तरफ से आप हमेशा उनको कन्वे करती रहती हैं. सना, अभी हम जो फ्यूचर प्लानिंग की बात कर रहे हैं, हम बात कर रहे हैं कि हम सैटेलाइट्स भी बना देंगे, राइट? और जब हम सैटेलाइट्स बनाएंगे, 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
0: Yes, ma'am. I would like to say that, ma'am, if we are going for the sub-centers or satellites, we should take, we should make the satellites for a time period, like 6 months for year or 1 year for at one place. Then we move in other direction, in the other village. Like if it Baragaon is the center, then it has, it in its stages there are many villages. So we should rotate from everywhere after 1 year here and after 1 year in the different villages, because that will help us to build good relations with the community. We will get more people benefit from the center, because if it will be moving, like it will be a mobile center, then it will help many people over there. And if you talk about the district library, it will be a very, very good option if we are going with them and we are partnering with them, because that will make an image of Free India more powerful and more accessible to people, because they will know what Feed India is and what facilities what we are giving to the children everywhere.
1: Very nice. Actually, the thought process which we are having is also matching, and we can do much more whatever we are committed to. And I'm sure that Barabanki Community Library and Resource Center can do wonders. That I'm sure, under your guidance and commitment, what you're showing to Read India from the past 3 years. And we will also do the impact studies and collect the stories what you are sharing on this platform,
0: sure,
1: so that we can share with the wider community also. At this point, thank you so much for having the brief discussion with me. I would hand over to Smita now.
2: Thank you, ma'am. Thank you for your inspiring interaction with Sana. So, Sana, बहुत ही अच्छा लगा आपकी जो जर्नी है वो हमारे व्यूअर्स के साथ शेयर करके. आपकी फैमिली ने बहुत सपोर्ट किया. Anything that you want to share with your children? कैसे आपके बच्चे, I know you have 4 beautiful children, so इतनी strong mother को, इतनी strong family को देख के, how they are feeling, especially both of your girl, the twins, the beautiful twins that you have. Anything that you want to share about them, how their lives have been impacted due to this entire, REIT initiative being in your village and you being an inspiring person in your own community?
0: Yes, ma'am. From last year, if you talk about COVID only, they were like, kuch karne ke liye nahi hai, mama, kya karenge? मैंने बोला कुछ नहीं, जब सेंटर खुल रहा है आप सेंटर में आके बैठो, अब बच्चे आते हैं आप उनको 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So I'm like, okay, jao padha do aap. So it has happened, ma'am. Yes, ma'am. It helps, ma'am. Every child, if they share their knowledge with each other, they learn also, and everybody learns. I am learning till date, ma'am. I have learned so much from you, from Geeta, ma'am, from everybody. So the learning is never ends. I believe that.
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0: 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From past 7 years. So we both are very social and we help each other a lot in everything.
2: Very nice. Anna, any last message that you want to give to young girls or women who are in the same position or your community?
0: Yes ma'am. Ma'am, only I can say only one thing. If you're getting married, if your parents want you to get married early, maybe any because of any reason, आपको ये चाहिए कि आप give up मत करो किसी भी lifestyle, किसी भी you know life stage पर. Just don't give up and keep learning. That will help you for your entire life. Nothing much, ma'am.
2: On those inspiring lines, if there's nothing else, then we can close this session for today. Thank you so much, Sanna, for sharing your such a beautiful and inspiring journey. Thank you, Geeta ma'am, for constantly mentoring us, and thanks to Shushank for moderating the session. We wish you all the very best, Sanna. Hopefully, aap all the communities ko reach kariye, aur jo aapki satellite centers hain, wo bhi utne hi successful ho jitna aapka present center hai. Thank you so very much for joining us. And we thank our viewers also for patiently viewing our program. We can end the session. We will join you again on Friday with another exciting program on Culture Knowledge.